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3: Northwest Georgia weather.
4: My chances for showers.

hang around, but we are pretty much done with the bulk of the rain. Partly cloudy. We'll run it back to the upper 60s. Monday, mostly sunny, up to 83. Stray shower, thunderstorm for the afternoon. Monday night, mostly cloudy, 63 the overnight low, and a slight chance for showers and storms. Stray variety showers and storms Tuesday. Better chances for rain by Thursday. Jeff Eno from the Weather Channel.

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6: Northwest Georgia weather.
7: We will hold on to a slight chance for showers, but not for very long. We'll see partly cloudy skies running back to the upper 60s. Monday, stray shower or thunderstorm for the afternoon, mostly sunny, headed up to 83. Monday night, mostly cloudy, 63 the overnight low, maybe stray showers and storms. And then Tuesday, a slight chance for showers and storms, partly sunny, high of 81. I'm Jeff Eno from the Weather Channel.

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6: Northwest Georgia weather.
7: We will hold on to a slight chance for showers, but not for very long. We'll see partly cloudy skies running back to the upper 60s. Monday, stray shower, thunderstorm for the afternoon, mostly sunny, headed up to 83. Monday night, mostly cloudy, 63 the overnight low, maybe stray showers and storms. And then Tuesday, a slight chance for showers and storms, partly sunny, high of 81. I'm Jeff Eno from the Weather Channel.

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1: Northwest Georgia weather. Light chances for showers hang around, but we are pretty much done with the bulk of the rain. Partly cloudy. We'll run it back to the upper 60s. Monday, mostly sunny, up to 83. Stray shower, thunderstorm for the afternoon. Monday night, mostly cloudy, 63 the overnight low, and a slight chance for showers and storms. Stray variety showers and storms Tuesday. Better chances for rain by Thursday. Jeff Eno from the Weather Channel.

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7: We'll hold on to a slight chance for showers, but not for very long. We'll see partly cloudy skies running back to the upper 60s. Monday, stray shower, thunderstorm for the afternoon, mostly sunny, headed up to 83. Monday night, mostly cloudy, 63 the overnight low, maybe stray showers and storms. And then Tuesday, a slight chance for showers and storms, partly sunny, high of 81. I'm Jeff Eno from the Weather Channel.

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5: Northwest Georgia weather.
6: My chances for showers hang around, but we are pretty much done with the bulk of the rain. Partly cloudy. We'll run it back to the upper 60s. Monday, mostly sunny, up to 83. Stray shower, thunderstorm for the afternoon. Monday night, mostly cloudy, 63 the overnight low, and a slight chance for showers and storms. Stray variety showers and storms Tuesday. Better chances for rain by Thursday. Jeff Eno from the Weather Channel.

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4: Northwest Georgia weather.
5: We will hold on to a slight chance for showers, but not for very long. We'll see partly cloudy skies running back to the upper 60s. Monday, stray shower, thunderstorm for the afternoon, mostly sunny, headed up to 83. Monday night, mostly cloudy, 63 the overnight low, maybe stray showers and storms. And then Tuesday, a slight chance for showers and storms, partly sunny, high of 81. I'm Jeff Eno from the Weather Channel.

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8: Light chances for showers hang around, but we are pretty much done with the bulk of the rain. Partly cloudy. We'll run it back to the upper 60s. Monday, mostly sunny, up to 83. Stray shower, thunderstorm for the afternoon. Monday night, mostly cloudy, 63 the overnight low, and a slight chance for showers and storms. Stray variety showers and storms Tuesday. Better chances for rain by Thursday. Jeff Eno from the Weather Channel.

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6: Northwest Georgia weather.
7: We will hold on to a slight chance for showers, but not for very long. We'll see partly cloudy skies running back to the upper 60s. Monday, stray shower, thunderstorm for the afternoon, mostly sunny, headed up to 83. Monday night, mostly cloudy, 63 the overnight low, maybe stray showers and storms. And then Tuesday, a slight chance for showers and storms, partly sunny, high of 81. I'm Jeff Eno from the Weather Channel.

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4: Northwest Georgia.
5: High chances for showers hang around, but we are pretty much done with the bulk of the rain. Partly cloudy. We'll run it back to the upper 60s. Monday, mostly sunny, up to 83. Stray shower, thunderstorm for the afternoon. Monday night, mostly cloudy, 63 the overnight low, and a slight chance for showers and storms. Stray variety showers and storms Tuesday. Better chances for rain by Thursday. Jeff Eno from the Weather Channel.

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7: Northwest Georgia weather.
8: It will hold on to a slight chance for showers, but not for very long. We'll see partly cloudy skies running back to the upper 60s. Monday, stray shower, thunderstorm for the afternoon, mostly sunny, headed up to 83. Monday night, mostly cloudy, 63 the overnight low, maybe stray showers and storms. And then Tuesday, a slight chance for showers and storms, partly sunny, high of 81. I'm Jeff Eno from the Weather Channel.

she goes to bed. She hits her knees and bows her head. Thanks the Lord for another day. 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
4: Northwest Georgia weather.
5: Light chances for showers hang around, but we are pretty much done with the bulk of the rain. Partly cloudy. We'll run it back to the upper 60s. Monday, mostly sunny, up to 83. Stray shower, thunderstorm for the afternoon. Monday night, mostly cloudy, 63 the overnight low, and a slight chance for showers and storms. Stray variety showers and storms Tuesday. Better chances for rain by Thursday. Jeff Eno from the Weather Channel.

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6: Northwest Georgia weather.
7: We will hold on to a slight chance for showers, but not for very long. We'll see partly cloudy skies running back to the upper 60s. Monday, stray shower, thunderstorm for the afternoon, mostly sunny, headed up to 83. Monday night, mostly cloudy, 63 the overnight low, maybe stray showers and storms. And then Tuesday, a slight chance for showers and storms, partly sunny, high of 81. I'm Jeff Eno from the Weather Channel.

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1: weather. High chances for showers hang around, but we are pretty much done.

it back to the upper 60s. Monday, mostly sunny, up to 83. Stray shower, thunderstorm for the afternoon. Monday night, mostly cloudy, 63 the overnight low, and a slight chance for showers and storms. Great variety showers and storms Tuesday. Better chances for rain by Thursday. Jeff Eno from the Weather Channel.

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6: Northwest Georgia weather.
7: We will hold on to a slight chance for showers, but not for very long. We'll see partly cloudy skies running back to the upper 60s. Monday, stray shower, thunderstorm for the afternoon, mostly sunny, headed up to 83. Monday night, mostly cloudy, 63 the overnight low, maybe stray showers and storms. And then Tuesday, a slight chance for showers and storms, partly sunny, high of 81. I'm Jeff Eno from the Weather Channel.

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2: Northwest Georgia weather. Light chances for showers hang around, but we are pretty much done with the bulk of the rain. Partly cloudy, we'll run it back to the upper 60s. Monday, mostly sunny, up to 83. Stray shower, thunderstorm for the afternoon. Monday night, mostly cloudy, 63 the overnight low, and a slight chance for showers and storms. Stray variety showers and storms Tuesday. Better chances for rain by Thursday. Jeff Eno from

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4: Northwest Georgia weather.
5: We will hold on to a slight chance for showers, but not for very long. We'll see partly cloudy skies running back to the upper 60s. Monday, stray shower, thunderstorm for the afternoon, mostly sunny, headed up to 83. Monday night, mostly cloudy, 63 the overnight low, maybe stray showers and storms. And then Tuesday, a slight chance for showers and storms, partly sunny, high of 81. I'm Jeff Eno from the Weather Channel.

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7: Northwest Georgia weather.
8: Nice looking now. Monday morning. Storm's done.

A little bit more comfortable air mass coming in for a couple of days. Clear start, sunny finish today near 85. Tonight, becoming cloudy. Lows will be in the low 60s. Mainly cloudy, low 80s tomorrow. Maybe a shower thunderstorm chance back in here Wednesday. Temperatures back into the upper 80s. From the Weather Channel, I'm Ray Stajic.

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6: Northwest Georgia weather.
7: All right, tough to find any rainfall now for the beginning of the week when I can't find much in the way of cloud. All that's going away with the front, and we may see a few clouds with clear sky this morning and even into the afternoon, but a drier air mass, 85. Tonight becoming overcast, lows in the low 60s. Tomorrow, low 80s, mainly cloudy, and a small chance of a shower thunderstorm Wednesday. For the Weather Channel, I'm Ray Stajic.

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1: How you feeling?
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8: Okay, should we just start over?
9: You want to blow up the world and start over?
10: No.
11: Just today.
10: Just today.
11: Now that's the reaction I was looking for. I can always count on you guys for a clear, irrational, angry opinion.
12: Let's get this show started.
13: Welcome back. Hope you had a wonderful weekend.
14: Yeah.
13: To you all, I'm sure you were hunkered over the grill all weekend.
14: Sure, right? Yeah, now. Of course.
13: What'd you cook this weekend, man?
14: Some brats. Ooh. And some pork steak.
13: Brats and pork steak. All right. I didn't get to do much grilling. It rained on me a lot this weekend.
14: Did it?
13: Yeah, and it was my... My daughter's birthday was Friday, so we had to do some birthday stuff for her on Saturday. So, yesterday was church and more rain, so I have to grill through you, T. That's the best
14: okay.
13: I can do.
14: Yeah.
13: Should probably go ahead and get this out of the way. You know, we made a big to-do on the show on Friday about how Pancake was going to be back today, and we're going to have everybody all back together again, and everything's going to be all smooth and groovy. But unfortunately, T-Wall and I are not in charge of air travel.
14: Right.
13: And our boy ran into a little hiccup and got delayed, and so he will be with us tomorrow, theoretically. But here's what we're going to do, because I know you're chomping at the bit. You're just dying. You're like, I want to hear from Pancake. So we're going to drop some segments from the archive into the show today so that you'll be able to... experience the joy that is Pancake.
14: Just here and there. Yeah,
13: just sprinkled in amongst the show a little bit. We shall endeavor to persevere, as the man said. In the meantime, we got to do what we always do, and that's make you smarter when you leave our show than you were when you showed up. So we got things to teach you. Let's get right to it. T-Wall, educate us, bro.
14: In ancient Greece, killing a dolphin would be punishable by death.
13: Wow.
14: Makes me wonder if they had any other laws concerning dolphins, but I don't know. Just saying.
13: I'm not going to ask. I don't know.
14: Yeah. Mm-hmm.
13: How about this? Everybody is familiar with the Energizer Bunny, right? I mean, that thing's been around forever.
14: Oh, yeah, man. One of the best marketing ploys ever. Everybody knows that one.
13: Man, some of the best commercials.
14: Yeah.
13: They did a thing for a while there where they would show a commercial for, like, another product altogether.
14: Yeah.
13: And then the Energizer Bunny would just show up in the middle of it.
14: That was pretty brilliant.
13: That was.
14: Came up with that.
13: Not only was it brilliant from a we remembered it standpoint, but they got the other people to pay for half the commercial.
14: Right.
13: So
14: yeah.
13: That's brilliant in and of itself right there. But the Energizer Bunny only exists in the United States and Canada.
14: Oh, really?
13: If you go in any other country in the world and see a bunny doing a battery commercial, it's the Duracell bunny.
14: No kidding.
13: Because Duracell actually created the battery bunny and trademarked it all around the world. But in 1989, they forgot to renew the North American trademark. And Energizer snatched that bad boy up, and the rest is history.
14: So, somebody at Duracell lost their corner office, and somebody at Energizer got one.
13: Got a great big one, would be my guess.
14: Yeah, figuring that one out.
13: That's pretty wild. And I guess they had it trademarked, but they had not done anything with it, because I don't remember ever seeing the Duracell bunny anywhere.
14: Uh-huh. No.
13: But, boy, you gotta keep up with those I lost a really good website one time because I forgot to re-up it, and that'll happen. That'll just happen. And then you look up one day and your direct competitor owns your website, and that ain't no good at all. It's no good. It's no good.
14: Would you have friends.com? Is that what you have?
13: Yes.
14: And that TV show took it?
13: Yeah.
14: That TV show took it.
13: Dang them. Dang them.
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1: Had this story occurred in the state of Florida, it would have most assuredly been today's episode of What's Up Florida.
2: Exactly.
1: But it didn't happen in Florida. It happened all the way in California.
2: Okay.
1: Which makes it make even less sense than it does to begin with. There's a guy named Tyler Watson. He lives in Redding, California.
2: Okay.
1: He got pulled over by police in the city of Anderson, California, last Tuesday morning. Now, when they ran his ID, they figured out that Tyler had an outstanding warrant for a probation violation.
2: Darn the luck.
1: At which point, he got a new pair of bracelets.
2: Yeah, he did.
1: Now, according to the officer, John Dabkovich, that made the arrest, once he put the cuffs on Tyler, Tyler said, "Hey, listen, there's something you need to know. There's a live alligator in my car."
2: Oh, they need to know that, yeah.
1: It's not something you hear every day on the side of the highway in Cali.
2: Usually it's like, there might be a gun in the glove box, right? Yeah, or something like that.
1: Listen, man, I got a hunting knife under the seat
2: over
1: there. Hey, brother, there's a six-pack in the back seat, but I was taking that home to drink it.
2: Right.
1: That one fell out. There was only five in it, but I was taking it home to drink it. There's an alligator in the passenger seat in front of my car.
2: All right.
1: So he went over and he looked in the car, and sure enough, there's a live alligator in the car.
2: All right.
1: Now, when the dude turned around to Tyler and said, "Why is there an alligator in your car?" This is what Tyler said. "Well, I'm watching."

0: Yeah.
1: Yeah.
2: And this is what sucks. Now, I'm glad it was an alligator, not a child, right?
1: Oh, yeah.
2: Dude got arrested. Man, they caught me. I'm going to jail. Will you keep my gator until I figure out a way to get out of jail?
1: Right.
2: Sure, I will. Hand me your gator.
1: Right.
2: Well, I've got an outstanding warrant, and I go and do something stupid, like break the speed limit, and I get pulled over. Now I'm being arrested.
1: Right.
2: And now your gator lives with the California Department of Fish and Wildlife, where I'm 100% certain he's about to die of acute lead poisoning. You know it's going to happen.
1: Oh, yeah.
2: Put him down for doing alligator stuff.
1: Right.
2: And it ain't the alligator's fault.
1: No.
2: That's a terrible friend right there.
1: Yeah, somebody's got a new pair of boots over in there. Game and Wildlife, don't they?
0: I think so.
1: You know what I mean?
2: By the way, in case you're wondering, it is completely illegal to have an alligator for a pet in the state of California.
1: Oh, I'll bet.
2: Yeah. I mean,
0: but yeah, they have the Kardashians.
1: Go figure. Yeah. That's just not right.
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4: Fox News, I'm Deborah Valentine. President Trump has departed the White House and is on his way to France for the three-day G7 summit.
5: Diplomats have told Reuters that one focus will be crisis management. President Trump has been frustrated by what he sees as a lack of European help with Iran.
4: Fox's Jonathan Savage reporting the summit ahead of Friday's planned signing of a peace agreement between the U.S. and Iran in Geneva, Switzerland. Kentucky Senator Mitch McConnell was hospitalized Sunday. However, very little information is being revealed about it.
6: A spokesman for Senator McConnell would only say he's receiving excellent medical care, but that's about all. McConnell has had plenty of health issues in recent years. A few months ago, he was hospitalized for 8 days after experiencing flu-like symptoms.
4: Fox's Jill Nato reporting from Washington. 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
12: Northwest Georgia weather.
13: Nice looking now. Monday morning, storm's done. A little bit more comfortable air mass coming in for a couple of days. Clear start, sunny finish today near 85. Tonight, becoming cloudy. Lows will be in the low 60s. Mainly cloudy, low 80s tomorrow. Maybe a shower, thunderstorm chance back in here Wednesday. Temperatures back into the upper 80s. From the Weather Channel, I'm Ray Stajic.

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1: Hey, I'm Dylan Scott. It's time for Music City Meg with Broadway and Friends.
2: Y'all, this week, actually, we're about a week, what is it, 2 weeks now? Just under 2 weeks away from Alan Jackson's last concert of the career. The last call, One More for the Road, on June 27th. This lineup just keeps getting bigger and bigger every time you turn around. But so do the ticket prices, with the high-up ones, and I'm talking all the way to the top of the rim of, the arena, being close to $1,000. And if you want to sit down low, first few rows, you're looking at anywhere from $5,000 to $10,000. But you're also going to get to see people like George Strait and Eric Church and Luke Combs and Miranda Lambert and Cody Johnson and Riley Grant. I mean, we could just go long and long and long with all of the names that are going to be there. But just in time for this final show, Alan is expanding his presence in Nashville with his Silver Belly Whiskey, announcing that they are going to be opening a distillery and museum in Nashville later this month.
3: Cool.
2: So you can, it's from barrel to bottle, and you can go and taste it. If you are at the museum, you can toast George while you're there. Or not toast George, toast Alan while you're there.
3: You can toast George if you want to.
4: Yeah, George too.
5: It'll be fine.
2: I mean, toast them all. Toast them all. So that's, I thought that was pretty cool, right? It's going to open up on June 25th. You can see all the fun things in the museum and have yourself some silver belly whiskey too. Y'all, I got to tell you, I can't drink whiskey because it makes me see triple, and I already have trouble not tripping over my own words, so I don't even need to try it, but I'll let you guys try it. Let me know what you think. But
3: I'll give it a shot.
4: Hey!
3: That's that thing. I'm here all week. Or them.
2: All right, well, let's talk about last Friday. Big day for Keith Urban, and by the way, y'all, I have to apologize for something. I was very wrong. So, remember when I said it was supposed to be 11 cuts for Keith Urban's new Yacht Rock album and it was only going to be 10?
3: Mm-hmm.
2: I had it wrong. It was going to be 12 and they backed it down to 11. I listened to that thing front to back all weekend long. And this one is, I mean, don't get me wrong, the Michael McDonald song that you love, Broadway, is so good. But I love this one too. Guitar Man.

0: Bread did
1: so
0: that.
1: Good.
0: Bread.
1: How yeah.
2: about that.
1: Mm-hmm. That whole album, y'all, it's so good. And I hope when he tours, I would love to see him do a yacht rock tour and then pepper in mm-hmm. some of his biggest hits. You know what I mean? Because he could have like a 2-hour, 3-hour show.
2: I was hoping he was going to do that during CMA Fest, but he yeah. only did two. He did two yacht rock songs, and he did the song with Michael. And but that one's not really a yacht rock song. It just sounds yacht rock. It's a new song, but mm-hmm. you know. But he did those three, and then the rest of it was just Keith Urban hits.
1: Well, either way, I love it. You guys got to go listen to that whole album. I mean, it's only 11 songs. You can do it. I promise. It's easy. Let's talk about Brad Paisley for a minute. He's kind of taking his own path and not going the traditional route and releasing a traditional album all at once. He's putting out unreleased tracks from the vault that are either from his 90s catalog or were written more recently. And this past Friday, he dropped a new single with Miranda Lambert. It's called Someone Else's Arms. It wrote it a while ago, whatnot. I think it's a remake of a classic. I know you guys would tell me if that were the case, but you can listen to that on iTunes or up on his Instagram page right now, too. The name of the project, though, is called Tackle Box. That's fitting for Brad Paisley.
2: Well, yeah. Mm-hmm. I love that. All right, we'll get more out of Nashville in an hour. Come on back.
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1: I don't know why it is that we, and when I say we, I mean Americans as a whole, not all of us, but there's a certain percentage of Americans that just cannot behave when they go away from America.
2: And that's when you should be on your best behavior.
1: You should be putting on the best face that you possibly can for the rest of the world to show them that things are great in America, and they should come visit, and they should come spend some of their tourist money over here like we're doing it. But we can't do it. There's just, I'm telling you, there's a certain group of people, you put them on an airplane or a boat or a train, and they absolutely just lose their mind. And it's happened again. This time it happened in the Bahamas. We have five Americans who were on a cruise. A cruise? What could you possibly be upset about on a cruise?
2: What's more laid back than that? Right?
1: In the Bahamas.
2: Yeah, come on, man. It's sunny. You got probably all the food you want. You got people waiting on you. Hey, your drink's about halfway. You know what? I'm going to freshen that drink up for you. Come on,
1: I mean, you're being waited on hand and foot. You're in paradise. The Bahamas are fantastic. These guys are... they were at the port there in the Bahamas in Nassau. And I'm not sure what started it, but a fight broke out. And the Bahama police, what is it, Bahamian? Is that how you would say that? The Bahamian police had to arrest five Americans because they were having a fist fight there at the port. And then they took them to the police station, and one of the women that was part of the five picked up a chair and threw it through the front glass door of the police department. And one of the dudes was like, oh, an opening. And he tried to run out the shattered window.
2: Oh, dang.
1: And they had to tackle and tase and all that kind of stuff. Him in the middle of this chaos, four police officers were injured. One of them had to go to the dang hospital.
2: Wow.
1: Five Americans are currently still in custody. They are facing charges of fighting, resisting arrest, assaulting the police, property damage, et cetera, et cetera, et cetera. And my guess is their cruise through the Bahamas ended right there in Nassau. And I don't know if they're ever going to get to come home. Be honest with you, I'm not sure how they do that sort of thing. They may take them back and shoot them. I don't know what they do in the Bahamas when you act like a fool at the port. But
2: I think if you're on a cruise, you get an all-inclusive arrest. You get everything. You get it. Everything's included. The cuffing, the stuffing. Yeah.
1: If you think about it, every jail is all inclusive.
2: Yeah, it is. Got a nice shiny stainless steel toilet over there in the corner.
1: Clothes and everything. Yeah, come on down. We got you covered.
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3: Good morning in the News Center. I'm David Crowder. We have this traffic note for motorists in Rome. Weather permitting, crews will close the right southbound lane of Martha Berry Boulevard near West 10th Street today and tomorrow to repair the roadway. The closing is from 8:30 a.m. until 4:30 p.m. each day. Motorists should use caution in the area and watch for crews working near the road. Rome Floyd Metro Task Force officers arrested two people on drug charges at an apartment on Maple Avenue. According to Floyd County Jail records, 39-year-old Clyde Edward Moore III and 37-year-old Kendra Nicole Watley were found with multiple containers of pills and a number of packages were open. They also had more than an ounce of marijuana, a firearm, packaging materials, and digital scales. Moore and Watley are charged with possession of a Schedule II controlled substance with the intent to distribute, possession of marijuana with the intent to distribute, and possession of a firearm by a convicted felon. More news online at WRGANews.com. In the News Center, I'm David Crowder.
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14: Northwest Georgia.
15: All right, tough to find any rainfall now for the beginning of the week when I can't find much in the way of cloud. All that's going away with the front, and we may see a few clouds with clear sky this morning and even into the afternoon, but a drier air mass, 85. Tonight becoming overcast, lows in the low 60s. Tomorrow, low 80s, mainly cloudy, and a small chance of a shower thunderstorm Wednesday. From the Weather Channel, I'm Ray Stajic.

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1: I know it's only Monday, but for some people, you know, us included, sometimes you only have to get about halfway through Monday and you're like, dadgum, this has been a long week. It's just so much going. Think about all the stuff you got going on in your life, right? We're just too busy, right? It's just too much going on. And so here's what's happening right now. Summer's here, right? The kids are out of school. They've already gotten bored. They're going insane. Whether they're your kids or not, they're all over the neighborhood and they're losing their mind. It's 480,000 degrees outside and you've got, I got to get here and I got to get there and I got work and I got this and there's a reunion coming up and blah, blah, blah, blah, blah. Enter the internet to give us a word to describe this feeling. And that's today's word of the day, which is exhausterwimulated.
2: I'm surprised you can say it. Come right off your tongue. That rolls right off of there.
1: I've been practicing it
2: for hours. I bet you have.
1: Hours, T. Exhausterwimulated, that's the word. And that means you are exhausted, overwhelmed, and overstimulated all at the same time.
2: Oh, wow. That's a good word. I like that.
1: You are exhausterwimulated is what you are. That is your word right then. Let me tell you something. I want that tattooed on my arm because I've been exhausterwimulated for the better part of 25 years.
2: It's just, too big for a T-shirt.
1: It won't fit. Yeah. Nobody got time to read it. It's the problem.
2: Exactly.
1: That's the big thing. And here's the thing. If you are feeling exhausterwimulated, then you should tell somebody. Reach out. They'll help you. They'll help you. If you just tell them, listen, I'm exhausterwimulated, they'll go, I know. Let me do what I can to help you out. Or they'll go, so am I. I don't know what to do for you. But either way, you know, it's something we're all feeling. Now, you may be wondering, what are some things that could trigger exhausterwimulation? And I'm glad you asked because we have some examples right here. These are some of the reasons why we, the people, are exhausterwimulated today. I mean, have you ever tried to explain Venmo to your grandma?
2: Oh, I like that.
1: That'll exhausterwimulate you every single time.
2: Yeah. Finding help in the plumbing section at Home Depot, man, that will do it to you every time.
1: Listen,
2: come on.
1: Your best bet's just watch a YouTube video and get go in there and figure it out yourself.
2: Yeah, I need a piece that fits this piece that I brought from home that was made in 1953.
1: Yes, right? Exactly. Yeah. Mm-hmm. And the piece that I brought from home is dry rotted and not in the original shape, and the threads are all screwed up. But help me figure that out for me. Here's something else that'll make you exhausterwimulated: trying to figure out which one of the fire alarms in your house is doing the low battery chirp. It's impossible.
2: We always make jokes about that. We always do. But it just happened to me about a month ago.
1: Happened to me 2 days ago.
2: That is, I mean, it's a real thing. Everybody makes the joke about it, but it's real.
1: Well,
2: it's out there.
1: It's funny because it's true. It is impossible on the first try to figure out which one's chirping. And also, it's apparently impossible for them to start chirping prior to 2 a.m.
2: Yeah.
1: I don't understand that at all. You get a meep, middle of the night. Right. Now you're stumbling through the house half asleep, got eye boogers, trying to see what's going on. You know, and you check them all, and you know, and then you check them all, and one of them is still chirping, and you still don't know which one it is. Yeah, it's a mess.
2: Here's one that's going to make you exhausterwimulated. You say it so much better than I do.
1: Exhausterwimulated.
2: Yeah,
1: you have to
2: right.
1: practice it, Dave.
2: Yeah. Convincing the dog to poop when it's raining.
1: Oh, geez.
2: Because they do not want to go out there.
1: No, I'm not going out there, Dad. That's not happening. Not going to happen. How about this? Trying to build anything that you bought at IKEA. That'll do it every single time. And, you know, there's screws missing. I'm never going to get this right.
2: Or choosing what to order from the Cheesecake Factory menu.
1: Oh, my gosh. That's a 45-minute ordeal.
2: Yeah, it
1: right
2: is.
1: There.
2: It's a book is what it is.
1: There's too many things on the menu.
2: When your menu's bigger than the Bible,
1: it's
2: got more sections in the Bible.
1: Right.
2: That's not good.
1: Yeah, I'll be placing my order from the Book of Entrees today.
2: Exactly.
1: You know, you can't.
2: Yeah,
1: that's
2: right.
1: No good.
2: Yeah.
1: Another thing that'll get you exhausterwimulated is waiting for the Walgreens receipt to print out. You're like, for the love of Pete,
2: I
1: bought two things. What are we doing here?
2: Yeah, I don't need wallpaper. I just want Or rooting for the Jets.
1: That's a hard one.
2: That's a hard road to hoe.
1: That's exhausterwimulation at its very best right there.
2: If you're exhausted, I'm trying to figure this out. If you're exhausted, overstimulated, and overwhelmed, and your wife is on your back all the time, you're exhausterwipulated. is what you are. What do you think?
1: Your pancake is what
2: it
1: is. Yeah, that's what you are right there. Yeah.
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1: In the spirit of the Winter Olympics, I thought that we would have a little Olympic competition on the show today between my two comrades here, and we're going to find out which one of you is quicker on your feet when you're trying to think of cool answers to stuff. So we're going to play a game. The game really doesn't have a name. It's kind of a silly thing that I stumbled across. Rhyming riddle game is what someone else called it, and I couldn't think anything better, so we're just going to go with that. So here's what I'm going to do. You guys are going to go head-to-head, and you haven't seen these questions at all. I keep them here because I know how y'all are. You'll be cheating and stuff.
2: Absolutely.
1: So I'm going to give you a clue, and the answer will rhyme, and it will be a rhyming answer to the riddle. And every time it's going to be two words. The answer will always be two words. So for an example, if I were to say a large feline, what would your answer be?
3: Fat cat.
1: Look at there. T-Wall's got it figured out.
2: I know. I'm worried.
1: And that's how it's going to go, and you'll have
3: the only one I'm going
1: to
3: know.
1: And you'll have 10 seconds to give me an answer, and whoever gets the most when we're done will be the winner, and we'll receive absolutely nothing for your trouble. All right. You ready to go?
2: Yeah, I'm ready.
1: So,
2: ready.
1: The rhyming riddle game, a game in desperate need of a better, cooler, slicker name, but we'll work on that later. So, here we go. Number one, a pale man wearing armor. A pale man wearing armor.
4: White knight.
3: White knight.
1: I believe Mitch got to it first. There you go. Nice job, Mitch. All right, here comes the next one. No more fiber. No more fiber.
4: Hoop shoot.
3: No, you took mine.
1: And both you idiots are wrong. Brand ban.
3: No more fiber, it's brand bad.
1: Hey, don't be knocking the quality of the questions because you ain't smart enough to come up with the answer.
2: I think poop shoe was the right answer.
1: All right, here's the next one. A bashful insect. A bashful insect.
4: Shy fly.
1: Oh, look at Mitch go. Nice work. How about this one? A tiny insect that buzzes. A tiny insect that buzzes.
3: A burrito mosquito.
2: Oh, I like that one.
1: You figured you would, because it's totally wrong. The answer is a wee bee.
3: Oh, a wee
1: tiny insect that buzzes, you understand? How about this one? A black bird that doesn't fly very fast. A black bird that doesn't fly very fast.
4: Slow crow.
1: Look at you. Oh, man. Mitch is on fire. Fire is what he is.
4: Really?
1: Yeah. How about this one? A skinny little horse. A skinny little horse.
4: Bony pony.
1: Man.
4: Am I right?
1: Are you sure you're not looking at the answers?
2: As God is my witness, I'm not.
1: T-Wall, you're getting skunked over here, man.
2: I honestly thought T-Wall was just white meat.
3: I've had more beers than him.
2: Oh, that is true. That is true.
1: Like that's different from any other day.
2: Oh, that is true.
1: All right, I got a couple more here. Let's try this one. A greased bird that tastes great fried.
3: Slickin' chicken.
1: Close enough. Slick chick was the answer.
3: All right.
1: We will accept that one. And finally, the final answer, even though T-Ball has no chance in hell of winning, we're going to do it anyway.
3: Okay.
1: Headgear for a rodent. Headgear for a rodent.
3: Rat hat.
1: Look at him go. T-Ball. Nice
2: I was thinking
1: job.
2: Something right, like through the teeth, but there you go. Right.
1: So the final score is Mitch Pancake English 4, T-Wall 2. So, Mitch, congratulations. You have won gold in the Olympics.
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6: 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I'm John Thayer. Georgia baseball team is back in action tonight as the Bulldogs take on Oklahoma in a winner's bracket game. Georgia beat Texas on day number one, 7-1. The winner will advance to play on Wednesday. Atlanta Braves had just 4 hits yesterday and 2 errors. They fell to the Mets 8-1. Bryce Elder took the loss. He is now 5-4 on the season. The Atlanta Braves with the loss are 46-25. On the NASCAR Cup Series yesterday, Denny Hamlin raced to victory lane for the third straight race. He won at Pocono, finishing ahead of Tyler Reddick, who was second. William Byron was third. John Nemechek and Kyle Larson rounded out the top five. 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
16: Northwest Georgia weather.
17: Nice looking now. Monday morning. Storm's done. A little bit more comfortable air mass coming in for a couple of days. Clear start, sunny finish today near 85. Tonight, becoming cloudy. Lows will be in the low 60s. Mainly cloudy, low 80s tomorrow. Maybe a shower thunderstorm chance back in here Wednesday. Temperatures back into the upper 80s. From the Weather Channel, I'm Ray Stajic.
18: See her around. I'd be at some party. She'd show up and I'd be walking out. Or across some parking lot, hiding behind her sister. I'd look up. She'd be at the red light beside me in that white Maxima with a sticker on the back. Night act.

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1: Some of you people are just plumb mean is all I'm going to say.
2: Oh, yeah.
1: I posted this yesterday. I found this funny thing, and it was a starter list, and it said, because, you know, sometimes people will say, well, I wouldn't wish that on my worst enemy.
2: Yeah.
1: Because it's so horrible. But what would you wish on your worst enemy? Yeah. You don't want to wish anything horrible on somebody.
2: No.
1: But maybe you'll wish them a lifetime of inconvenience.
2: That's good.
1: So the starter list included stuff like a lifetime of tables with uneven legs.
2: Yeah.
1: Ooh. The sensation of 1,000 lost sneezes. The audio is never synced right on your TV.
3: That drives me crazy.
1: Mosquito bites between your toes.
2: Okay. Ooh, that's a good one.
1: A predisposition to hit and reply all on every email.
2: Yeah.
1: And my personal contribution, the auto warranty call always shows up under the name of your best friend on your phone.
3: Yeah, that would drive me crazy.
1: But you took it to the next level with some things that you said, here's what I would wish on my worst enemy.
3: Yeah, Tabitha Point said, get in into their vehicle to find that their gas light is always on.
2: Every time.
3: Every single time.
2: Every time you get in. That's good. Sharma Becker wishes on her worst enemy the use of hand sanitizer with a fresh paper cut. Dang, man.
3: That was a thinking man.
1: Tanya Blackwell wishes on her worst enemy flimsy paper plates that collapse every time you eat barbecue.
3: I like that.
4: That reminds me of when we were in
3: that
4: Nashville.
3: It was so funny. Kevin Brand said a parking lot full of trailer hitches. Ain't nothing worse than that.
1: Rough on the shins.
3: Yep.
2: Stephanie Bell wishes on her worst enemy all the cabinet doors in their house never to shut right and always be just a little bit open. Right? That would drive me crazy.
1: How about this one? Linda Purdom. Here's what Linda would wish on her worst enemy. A cricket in the house that only shows up at night and never dies.
3: And you'll never find it. Never.
2: Right.
3: And finally, Sandra Haskett says, she showed off her dark side in this. She wished her worst enemy would spend the rest of their lives never being fully sure if they shut the garage door when they actually left home.
2: I've driven back.
3: Same here.
2: Y'all are horrible.
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5: 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These striking images transform familiar scenes into something new and captivating. 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
1: I didn't even know we were still doing this, but somebody did an online poll recently and asked the question, on a scale of 1 to 10, how would you rate your attractiveness? Not somebody else, yourself. Now, this was an anonymous thing. You didn't have to give your name or anything to answer it, so they did it that way. So, you know, hopefully people would answer it honestly. And most people, according to these folks, were leaning in the normal-ish range. Like 3% of the people said, and you know what? And if this is your situation, if this is the lot in life that you've been dealt with, it's best to just own it. 3% of the people said, well, I'm a one.
2: Really?
1: Yeah, I'm a one. I'd stop a clock looking at it.
2: I often wonder if people that, you know, because you got to say, some people are just, you know, really, really good looking. And you go, well, that person's just good looking. And then some people are on the other end of the spectrum.
1: You know,
2: and I've often wondered if people that were, if they kind of knew it.
1: You can't have one without the other, right?
2: Right.
1: If you got good, you got to have bad. And that's not necessarily bad. It's just the way you are, right? It's just
2: right.
1: The way God made
2: There's
1: you.
2: There's nothing wrong with it.
1: I mean, you know what? It's fine. I do think maybe some of that 3% maybe just being a little hard on themselves. Maybe.
2: Yeah, that's true, too.
1: 8% rated themselves as either a 2 or a 3.
2: Okay.
1: 30% said either a 4 or a 5, kind of middle of the road there.
2: All right. Yeah, I could see that.
1: 47% said they were either a 6 or a 7.
2: I could see that most people putting that in a 6 or 7 because you want to be higher than a 5.
1: Well, sure. I mean, and that way you're just, right. you're also, I think you're kind of being honest there because you're saying, listen, I'm not a pretty man, but I'm not as ugly as that dude. I mean, you know, so that's kind of the way you look at that. 8% rated themselves as an 8 or a 9.
2: Ooh, now you're getting up there. 9, yeah. 8, that's pretty high.
1: You got to be confident, right?
2: You have to be really confident.
1: But not as confident as these people. 2% said, oh, I am a 10. I am perfect. Listen, there is not a flaw on this body. This right here, I mean, you don't want me unleashing this on the world.
2: Well, that's almost a mirror image of the ones are almost, 3%, and then
1: true.
2: The 10s are 2%, so that's pretty close.
1: That is true.
2: I mean, you got to know you're good looking, though.
1: They also gave people an opportunity to leave a comment on what they said. And so some of the things that people said were, in terms of conventional attractiveness, I'm a 2 or a 3, but my boyfriend thinks I'm a 10, so it doesn't matter.
2: Oh, you know what? It doesn't matter.
1: No, it doesn't. If Listen, somebody loves you and thinks you're a 10. Even if it's your mom, somebody loves you and thinks that you're perfect. So don't sweat all that. Somebody also said it depends on the effort that I put in.
2: That's true.
1: And the amount of sleep that I've had in the past couple of weeks. And I can fluctuate from a 4 to a 9.
2: That's a lot of fluctuation.
1: That's
2: there,
1: a
2: man.
1: Window right
2: yeah,
1: there,
2: it
1: man.
2: Is. And it sure is.
1: And listen, and that right there, that comment is why we always tell you that when you're on a dating site, always go 5 pictures in.
2: You got to go 5 deep.
1: The truth lies at 5. Just know that. This person said it depends on how confident I am on that day.
2: I could see that.
1: This person said I'll tell you the truth. This is kind of how I feel about myself. This person said I'm a 5, but I can be a 6, and I've probably peaked at a 7 once or twice.
2: Yeah.
1: And that's kind of, you know, I'm not dog ugly, but I'm not Brad Pitt. I understand.
2: Depending
1: that.
2: On what you were wearing and the lighting in the room.
1: You
2: right?
1: know what? It's like an old pair of boots, you know, they're not great to look at, but boy, they shine up nice. And that's kind of, you know, you can clean me up pretty decent and I'll get up to around a 7, maybe 7.2. But most days I live in the 5 range. That's kind of where I am. This person said, God keeps me at the same level no matter what I do. I lost 60 pounds one time, and then all my hair fell out.
2: That's pretty good. Yeah.
1: By the way, not a single one of the people who said they were a 10 provided any photographic evidence. I just want to throw that out there. They did not offer any proof whatsoever other than you just got to take

0: On this great deal will bring peace and security to the whole region. But it didn't come without some tense moments, as Fox's Trey Inks from Tel Aviv explains.
1: Before the deal was signed, it was nearly derailed. The Israelis targeted Hezbollah with strikes in the Lebanese capital of Beirut. Iranian officials immediately vowed to respond with missile fire toward Israel.
0: Vice President J.D. Vance spells out what happened next on Fox's The Big Weekend Show.
2: They assured us that they were not going to respond to the Israelis, and they were going to sign this agreement and get to peace.
0: Signing ceremony set for Friday in Switzerland. Oil prices down big this morning. President Trump is traveling to the massive three-day G7 summit that takes place in France. 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
9: Northwest Georgia weather.
10: All right, tough to find any rainfall now for the beginning of the week when I can't find much in the way of cloud. All that's going away with the front, and we may see a few clouds with clear sky this morning and even into the afternoon, but a drier air mass, 85. Tonight becoming overcast, lows in the low 60s. Tomorrow, low 80s, mainly cloudy, and a small chance of a shower thunderstorm Wednesday. From the Weather Channel, I'm Ray Stajic.

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2: I cannot think of a room, of a better room that I would love to have been a fly on the wall, and that would be a room with Miranda Lambert, Reba McEntire, and Ella Langley all just sitting down telling stories about music, their life, and not only that, but Miranda's and Ella's friendship and how it like blossomed from everything from how they met to where they are now. And they sat down with Elle Magazine, and I think Elle Magazine literally just put them in a room and started running a camera with microphones because some of the stuff that they got is fantastic, and the videos are up on their Instagram page right now. But I think by far my favorite one, and I think you guys are going to get a kick out of this because it's a story we've heard in the past about Miranda Lambert having a pet kangaroo, right? Mm-hmm. But it's funny how that story stemmed into the song Choosin' Texas. Take a listen from Ella as she tells us about it.
3: We wrote one song, I figured we were friends enough, and after we got done, we were all, you know, getting up, getting a snack, and I was like, Miranda, did you have a kangaroo? And she was like, I did, and then it had a baby, and that was my baby, and I loved it. And then you talked about how you went dirt road riding, and you got pulled over.
4: I had five dogs in the back seat, and kangaroo in the front.
3: Five dogs in the back
4: seat. Back road in Oklahoma, you can do that stuff.
3: Yeah, just riding, you know, listening to tunes. And she said the cop like completely forgot about whatever she pulled her over for when she saw the kangaroo, and Miranda goes, and of course I had Texas plates on, and I went, he had probably like, she's from Texas, I can tell.
4: And then we go,
3: she's from Texas, I can tell by the way. Miranda's like, no one has time to go pee, get out there, we're finishing this song. Yeah.
5: You know what would have been funny if the cop goes license and registration and she reaches into the kangaroo's pouch. That would have been funny right there.
2: That would have been amazing,
5: yeah,
2: right?
5: Yeah.
2: That would have been really, really good. But, I mean, what a great story. Because we've heard the Miranda Lambert story about the kangaroo, you know, over the years. But who knew that that story was how Choosin' Texas came to be?
6: Mm-hmm. That's pretty awesome.
2: Yep. It's pretty awesome, right? I just love the fact that she's like, I had five cars or five dogs in the back seat.
6: That part
2: five
6: didn't surprise me at all.
5: No, not a bit.
6: Not one, no.
2: No,
6: not an ounce.
2: No. I mean, but can you imagine the police officer's face as she walked up to that car? Five dogs in the back and a kangaroo in the front? That's amazing. We're going to have more coming up from those conversations later on today. But I mean, and then they also told this story about how wherever they were, I think Ella was at Miranda's place or something, and she saw a snake, and she freaked out, and Miranda went to run and grab the shotgun, and Ella didn't want her to shoot the snake, so she, like, shooed this snake out of the way before Miranda could get back with the shotgun. She said Miranda was very upset with her because Miranda wanted to kill the snake.
6: Yeah, you don't get to come back. I mean, if you're going to act like that, you don't get to come back here. We kill snakes around here, girl.
5: That's right.
6: That's what we do. All right, we'll get more out of Nashville in an hour. Come on back.
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1: Now, in order to tell this story correctly, we have to go back to a very tragic incident that happened about 10 years ago. Actually, it was 10 years ago. And you may remember this. Once I say it, you'll probably remember seeing it on the news. But there was a little fella. He was 2 years old. His name was Lane Graves. And Lane's family was on vacation at Disney World down in Orlando. And Lane was down by the shoreline of the Seven Seas Lagoon, which is right outside.
2: I remember this. I know where you're going.
1: Right outside the Grand Floridian Resort. It was horrible. Story. It was absolutely horrible. And an alligator came up out of the water and got him. And
2: it was, I couldn't believe that story.
1: Lane didn't make it. Sorry. It's horrible, horrible. And this is the one time where I support that gator's got to go.
2: Oh, yeah.
1: And so that gator was taken care of. Well, the reason that I tell you that is because you need to know that that's what made the people at Disney go, we should probably do a better job of keeping these gators away from the guests. Because, yes. I mean, where they're located, I mean, there's gators everywhere. And so you got water down there. And so obviously it's going to be a problem. And so they put some safety measures in place after this incident. And they just recently released some information. And I got to tell you, I feel like Disney would have been better if they probably would have felt better if this information had not been released. Mm-hmm. But this is what we have. Since 2016, when that incident occurred and Disney got a lot more serious about taking care of the gators and removing the nuisance alligators from the park, and they don't put them down, they just take them somewhere else. In 2016, after the incident, 83 gators were removed.
2: Oh, wow, that's a lot.
1: Oh, it gets worse.
2: I wouldn't want people to, I guess you want to say, hey, we've got rid of them, but that tells me there were 83 gators in there before that.
1: Mm-hmm. Mm. Disney, they put up warning signs, they put up barriers, they've done some other stuff around the water to try to keep that kind of thing from happening again. And there has not been another gator attack at Disney since Lane. But since Lane, 414 gators have been taken off Disney property down to the Everglades. 414, D.
2: That's
1: an average of 41 a year if you keep in score. And that first year there was 83. That's a lot of gators, man. And there's a lot of people walking down there amongst all those gators. So I think the takeaway from this is if you're planning on going to Disney this summer, and I'm sure many of you are, stay away from the water.
2: I think one of the reasons that there are so many gators there is because the gators are going back and telling their friends, you are not going to believe how big the mice and ducks are in that place.
1: Yes, that's exactly what they're doing, T.
2: That's what they're doing.
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3: Good morning in the News Center. I'm David Crowder. The Rome City Commission will discuss a referendum regarding a penny sales tax that will offset property taxes on homesteaded properties during a called meeting today. The resolution will ask the state legislative delegation to introduce local legislation for Floyd County during the 2026 special session of the Georgia General Assembly to have a referendum to let voters decide a local homestead option sales tax. The L-host was created by the legislature during this past session and allows local counties and municipalities to levy a 1% sales tax dedicated entirely to subsidizing and reducing property taxes for homesteaded properties. Last week, the Floyd County Commission approved a similar resolution. The Floyd County Board of Education is set to approve the fiscal year 2026-2027 budget when it meets this morning. The board will also consider a request to replace the surveillance cameras at Model High School. More news online at WRGANews.com. In the News Center, I'm David Crowder.
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11: Northwest Georgia weather.
3: Nice looking now. Monday morning. Storm's done. A little bit more comfortable air mass coming in for a couple of days. Clear start, sunny finish today near 85. Tonight, becoming cloudy. Lows will be in the low 60s. Mainly cloudy, low 80s tomorrow. Maybe a shower, thunderstorm chance back in here Wednesday. Temperatures back into the upper 80s. From the Weather Channel, I'm Ray Stajic.

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1: Every day right about now, we like to take a trip down to the old Sunshine State and see what's going on. Is it the heat, the humidity, the myth? We don't have a clue, but something's driving these people crazy. Sing along if you know it. Here we go.
2: What's up, Florida? What's up? What's up, Florida? What's up, Florida? Jump on it. Jump on it. Jump on it.
3: Where are we headed, Broadway?
1: Deerfield Beach.
3: Oh, that's a new one.
1: Yeah, I haven't heard of Deerfield Beach until today.
3: Deerfield Beach. Okay.
1: But thanks to Corey Coddington.
3: Oh, the Deerfield Beach Coddingtons.
1: Yes, fine family.
3: Yes,
1: can't drive worth a flip, but they're fine family. Yeah.
3: Yeah.
1: Corey had a bad day over the weekend. On Saturday, Corey wrecked his SUV.
3: Oh, dude, come on, man.
1: And, you know, and it was a pretty bad wreck. And he, you know, he got some cuts and gashes and lacerations and whatnot. Mm. And, you know, he was bleeding a little bit. And
3: sure.
1: This good Samaritan was driving by, and she saw that Corey had been in an accident. And she was like, well, my goodness, let me pull over and offer my assistance.
3: This person is a good Samaritan,
1: right?
3: Man.
1: Yeah.
3: Yeah.
1: And so she stops her vehicle. She gets out and she runs over to Corey. And she's like, oh, my goodness, are you okay? Can I help you? What do you need? Blah, blah, blah. And Corey looked her dead in the eye.
3: Yeah.
1: Took off running. Jumped into her car and stole it.
3: What? Are you kidding me, Corey?
1: And drove away.
3: Wow.
1: There she stood. Got no way to go anywhere. Probably left her phone in her car. Now he's got her car and all she's got is Corey's wrecked SUV.
3: Now she's a PO'd Samaritan.
1: Yeah, she's like, that's the last time. Corey's ruined it for everybody. I'll never stop for anybody else. So Corey was apparently on a bit of a mission. And I don't know if maybe Corey took an airbag shot to the forehead and it kind of dazed him for a minute. I don't really know what was going on in Corey's mind, but he went straight to the Chick-fil-A in Deerfield Beach.
3: In a stolen car.
1: In a stolen car. Got out of the car. Parked it. Got out of the car. Went into the Chick-fil-A. According to the people inside the Chick-fil-A, at this point, he was covered in blood.
3: I'll bet he was.
1: A man that was sitting at a booth with his little boy, and when Corey walked in, the dude said, man, are you okay?
3: Right.
1: To Corey's credit, it's kind of a dumb question. I mean, he's covered in blood. So Corey looked at the guy and said, does it look like I'm okay? And then he reached across the table and snatched a bunch of waffle fries out of the man's son's little box of waffle fries that he was eating and shoved them right in his mouth.
3: What?
1: Then he walked over to the counter and said, would somebody buy me a milkshake?
3: Oh, dang.
1: Nobody wanted to buy Corey a milkshake that day.
3: They didn't. Yeah.
1: And so he got mad and he left without his milkshake. And he forgot that he had stolen the car. So he just ran across the street to a gas station. And when he got to that gas station, that's when the cops caught up with him.
3: Of course.
1: They had been after him for just a minute.
3: Right.
1: And of course, he got mouthy with the cops, got a little, as they said, combative with the cops. And they finally were able to cuff him and haul him back down to the PD. And I'm certain they left out the part where they tased him in there because he had a good tasing coming. Now, they did stop at a hospital on their way to the police department, got him treated and got him all stitched up, cleaned up a little bit and whatnot. And while they were doing that, they said, hey, we're going to have to search you now, Corey. And that's when they found the 10 grams of ecstasy.
3: Of course he has.
1: Well, I mean, you know, there you go. By the way, I just want to point this out just so you'll know what fine people are at the Chick-fil-A. They did give that little boy a brand new order of waffle fries. Because, you know, you can't be eating after that dude stuck his nappy paw into your box. That's no good at all. And so
3: I was going to ask you, do you think the cops minded arresting him? Mm-mm. It was their pleasure.
1: Yes, I believe it probably was. See? Yes, so we once again ask the burning question.
2: What's up, Florida? What's up? What's up, Florida? What's up, Florida? Jump on it. Jump on it. Jump on it.
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1: Well, some bad news for the ladies of Southern Florida. Mitch Pancake English is off the market.
2: Yes,
1: right
2: sir.
1: Now. He's almost said betrothed, but that ain't right. He's taken.
2: I'm taken.
1: Yeah. He is taken. So.
2: Miss Sweet Liza Dean.
1: So if you are on a dating profile and you run across Pancake's picture, just know that it needs to be voided out.
2: Yeah, voided out.
3: That's good.
2: Yeah.
3: All right.
2: Yeah.
1: But if you're also on a dating profile, no matter where you might be, you need to be on the lookout for the fake ones. Because a lot of people getting catfished these days, and it's costing a lot of people money, and it's causing a lot of people a bunch of heartache, and it's causing people a lot of embarrassment when they show up and find out that, you know, Susie's actually Steve, and I mean, you know, that kind of stuff. It's just a horrible thing. So we consulted with some experts, and they've given us some tips on how you can spot a fake dating profile. Now, I think this is good, solid
3: This is real stuff.
1: This is actual stuff from actual dating profile experts. I don't know how you get that job, but apparently it's out there. So here's the thing. If you're looking at a dating profile and the person is focusing on one aspect of themselves too much, content creator and relationship expert Hannah Stella says even if somebody is real, highlighting one thing on their profile is something you should be asking questions about.
2: Interesting.
1: For instance, this guy you keep hearing about on the news called the Tinder Swindler. Mm-hmm. His entire profile was pictures of him on private jets and yachts bragging about how much money he had. They say that's a red flag.
3: That should be, yeah.
1: Look out for that. Mm-hmm.
2: Claiming that you are the son of a billionaire. Mm. It's a warning sign in itself. Somebody's going to be, why would they actually be on a dating app? Yeah, think about it.
1: That's a good question.
2: Right, right?
1: Yeah. No billionaire needs to be on Tinder.
3: If you don't link to other social media accounts, like if somebody shares their other media accounts on their profile, and it'll help you know they're legit if they got a whole bunch of them.
1: Sure.
3: If they only have the one and you don't go anywhere else, watch out.
1: What do you mean you don't have a Facebook page?
3: Yeah.
1: That's no good. Here's another one. If they don't interact with people on social media. So if you're looking at their social media pages, doing a little Facebook stalking, don't believe everything you see. Stella says you got to look past what they post because there's always a highlight reel. That's what you're looking at. Mm. What you need to be looking for is authentic engagement with other people that seem to be their friends. So that kind of gives you an insight into who they are.
2: And I think that's mainly for men. I think a lot of women, they don't like to have a lot of their information out there.
1: Agreed.
2: And they'll wait and they won't post as much. That's what I was like. She also comes out and says, just trust your gut.
1: Always a good idea.
2: That's the first and foremost. Is that the most foolproof way just to get that fake dating profile out of even in contention? She says, especially with women, their instincts are usually right. So if something feels off, good chance it is. So just do that.
3: I think a good one is just say, hey, can we meet somewhere like at Starbucks or, you know, someplace or the library or some place where there's a lot of people.
2: Public, yeah.
3: Or if they don't want to do that, say, why don't we FaceTime each other?
1: There you go.
3: That would be good. And if they keep saying, well, no, I can't, I just don't have a thing to wear or whatever they say. I mean, they're making up excuses, right?
2: Sure. They say to me, we would FaceTime each other. There, but it cost me like $3.99 a minute to do it.
1: It's not the same.
2: It's not the same kind of day.
3: No, that's different.
1: That's a different app you're using. And whatever you do, and this is for women and men, do not forget all dating apps and social media.
2: Oh, yeah.
1: Always, always go 5 pictures
3: That's
1: in.
3: That's right.
1: Yes. Because the truth lies at 5.
3: Yes, it does.
2: It absolutely does. Y'all told me that, and ever since, I was like, yes, you are right.
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5: 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I'm John Thayer. Georgia baseball team is back in action tonight as the Bulldogs take on Oklahoma in a winner's bracket game. Georgia beat Texas on day number 1-7-1. The winner will advance to play on Wednesday. Atlanta Braves had just 4 hits yesterday and 2 errors. They fell to the Mets 8-1. Bryce Elder took the loss. He is now 5-4 on the season. The Atlanta Braves with the loss are 46-25. On the NASCAR Cup Series yesterday, Denny Hamlin raced to victory lane for the 3rd straight race he won at Pocono, finishing ahead of Tyler Reddick, who was 2nd. William Byron was 3rd. John Nemechek and Kyle Larson rounded out the top 5. 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
11: Northwest Georgia weather.
12: All right, tough to find any rainfall now for the beginning of the week when I can't find much in the way of cloud. All that's going away with the front, and we may see a few clouds with clear sky this morning and even into the afternoon, but a drier air mass, 85. Tonight becoming overcast, lows in the low 60s. Tomorrow, low 80s, mainly cloudy. And a small chance of a shower thunderstorm Wednesday. From the Weather Channel, I'm Ray Stager.

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1: So if you listened to the show yesterday, you know we were a man down.
2: Yeah.
1: Mitch Pancake English had to take the day off because, as we told you, he was on a very important assignment.
2: Right.
1: He was dispatched to Busch Gardens with your grandma to go down and check out a new ride that they have at Busch Gardens, and it's a roller coaster.
3: It is awesome.
2: Really?
1: I want to know about the roller coaster at Busch Gardens.
4: All right. It's called Iron Gwazi, okay? And basically, Gwazi is an area in Africa, and the theme of it is a crocodile. And this thing, it was actually already there, is built as a wooden roller coaster, but it has a steel frame on top of it.
2: Okay.
4: And this thing is, I am telling you, the most intense roller coaster I've ever been on. And I've been on a lot of roller coasters. This one is unbelievable. I was there with the American roller coaster enthusiasts. They were in the back. Like, these are the people that travel around. They were saying,
1: wait, they have a club?
4: There is a club. They travel around the country.
1: They do.
4: I was at SeaWorld, because I was at SeaWorld like 3 weeks ago for a roller coaster that they had there, and they were there as well. Well, they were saying this is the most insane ride we've ever been on. So basically, it gets up to 76 miles per hour.
2: That's fast.
4: It takes you up 207 feet up in the air. You take a 91 degree drop.
1: Wow.
4: You do like these little flips for about 2 minutes, and not only flips but curves. And I've never experienced that before. You know, usually it's straight, like you're doing
2: loop-de-loop.
4: So it's like a loop.
1: It's like
4: loop.
1: A corkscrew kind
4: of
1: thing.
4: That's but it's it, turning. Yeah. But it's turning while it's doing it.
1: Wow.
4: So you, what do they call it? Zero gravity and like three different places where you have zero gravity.
1: Wow.
4: And that one where you're heading over. You come out of your seats a little bit.
1: Well, you have to at 91 degrees drop.
4: It was so intense. And so I'm doing it for Daily Flash, and they have the cameras there. And but this time, all the other times I've ever done it, they actually have a monitor where all the crew and all the other people can sit there and watch what's going on.
2: Yeah.
4: And then when it went off, they said I was freaking out.
2: I'll bet.
4: Freaking out. And so I took Liza's son with us, right?
1: Right.
4: And he's 10 years old, and we're going up to the top.
2: 10-year-old.
4: Yeah, and I'm doing an interview as I'm talking, right?
2: Mm-hmm.
4: And Jonathan Smith, he's the VP of rides and engineering. So I'm here, and he's giving me all the facts, and I'm hearing her son, and I don't want to do this. I want to get off right now.
2: Oh, no. I've been there when I was a kid. Stop this.
4: And so you can hear it, like, because that's the quiet part of the roller coaster. I want to get off this now. I want off now.
2: Oh,
4: and I'm, like,
2: gosh.
4: Trying to talk louder, so because I know my microphone's picking it up.
2: It sure is.
4: I want off now, Mom.
1: I
4: want
1: off. Boyfriend.
4: I hate your boyfriend. I hate you. So anyway, and then I hear me going around, and I hear Liza just screaming, like, just crazy, and it's making me laugh even more. Listen, and then but after about the fourth, like, corkscrew, he's starting to scream. He's realizing,
2: okay.
4: I'm not going to die. But it's still terrorizing for him and everything. So we finally get down, and then you can kind of tell it's starting to slow down and everything. And he is like, now he's like he's a changed man.
1: Yeah. Oh, yeah.
4: And he's the hero of it all. Right. That was so fun. Oh, my gosh. That was so fun. That was so crazy. He would not stop talking about it the entire way down.
2: Wow.
4: So, and he was like, man, I can't believe that. I'm going to need therapy. That thing was so cool. He was telling me all this. It was cracking me up. So we stay there at Busch Gardens afterwards. They have like a little media thing going on. And in Florida, it was 68 degrees yesterday.
1: Thanks for rubbing that in our face.
2: Thank you so much.
4: And which is cold, really cold for Florida.
2: Oh, yeah.
4: In the mid-60s, we had a nice breeze going on and everything.
1: It ain't no -4, but it's
4: right. But what ride does he want to go on?
2: Mm-hmm.
4: The river rapids, water river rapids.
1: Oh,
4: when you go, and
1: you
4: I
1: get
4: go,
1: wet.
4: I'm like, his mom's like, no, we can't. We're going to get wet. It's really cold out here. And he's like, I want to do it. And I was like, all right, I got to be the hero here. I got to be cool. You know, and so he's doing this, and he's like all pouting and everything. Cause she's like, no, you need to know that we're not going to go. It is too cold to go do this sort of thing. And then I go, all right, I'll take you, man. All right, go. You will? Oh my gosh, how great. We go around it, yada, yada, yada. You know, like, about to 90% of it, I'm dry. Nothing's happening. And I'm like, okay, good, I'll get.
2: Mm-hmm.
4: And then at the very end, where the waterfall comes down, my part came right there, and I literally was just drenched.
1: That's why I don't ride those rides anymore, because every time I've ever been on one, I got stuck under that waterfall.
2: Yeah.
1: Not doing it.
4: Just like when you go to a campfire. You know, no matter where you sit, right, the smoke will come to you. Yeah. That's how it is on
1: the rest of the day walking around with wet drawers. Yep. And that ain't no good at
4: That's
1: all.
4: Exactly.
1: I don't care how much the kid likes me.
2: So, the good thing is it cleaned his pants after being on that.
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1: And an oil spill out in the Gulf of Mexico or any ocean for that matter is a horrible thing.
2: Yeah, it is.
1: Because it doesn't just affect the area where the oil spills, because, you know, you've got tides and currents and waves and wind. And it eventually, I mean, unless it's like way off the coast, eventually that oil finds its way to land.
2: And how much Dawn detergent do we actually have?
1: I know, mean, right?
2: We've got to clean those ducks up.
1: You know, and the ducks are like, dang, right, man, this is crazy. And I remember when the...
2: Valdez?
1: Not the Valdez. Okay. What was the oil derrick in the Gulf?
2: Oh, yeah, it was off in the Gulf of Mexico, yeah.
1: That Mark Wahlberg made a movie about it, and I cannot remember the name of it right now. But when that thing happened out in the Gulf, and it was 400 or 500 miles off the coast.
2: Right.
1: And Gulf Shores, Alabama
2: shut down, didn't it?
1: Trashed.
2: Yeah.
1: Big, giant globs of oil up on the beach. It was a horrible mess. And yes, they had to close it down for I don't know how long, but it was a good while before they got it all cleaned up. Well, researchers are constantly working on it. You got to imagine that all the oil companies probably have an army of people that are like, we need to figure this out in case it happens
2: again. Some way to sop it up
1: or wrangle it. It's a PR nightmare, boys. Figure it out. We need to figure out what we're doing here. We're killing fish, we're ruining the beach. We got to do something. Well, they have a plan now. And apparently they've used it once or twice, because they say now that... You know what a fire tornado is?
2: Never heard of it.
1: Okay, if you've ever watched like video from out in California or somewhere when they're having like massive wildfires.
2: Yeah.
1: You know, fire kind of makes its own wind.
2: Oh, yeah, yeah, yeah. Pulling. They do the, like a spout.
1: And it makes a tornado out of fire that'll just jump up in the middle of a wildfire.
2: Yeah.
1: Well, researchers have decided, and like I said, apparently they've used it, because they say this is what we found, that fire tornadoes are a faster, cleaner way to eliminate oil spills. This says they will burn the oil up to 40% faster, and they reduce emissions from the burning oil by about 40%, I guess because they're so hot. All I can figure.
2: Oh, yeah, it's just all dissipating in the
1: air. They say they figured out a way to make these things. They pull in a bunch of oxygen somehow. I don't know how they make it. I don't know how they do it, but they make a tornado out of fire. And the result is a very efficient burn. It leaves less residue behind. And they feel like this is going to be the wave of the future to help protect coastlines when we have these big oil spills. And I'm all for it. I think anything you can do to clean up the oil spill as quickly as, because the fact of the matter is there's mechanics and there's pipes involved, and, you know, things are going to happen. It's not like we're never going to have another oil spill. It's going to happen eventually because, you know, there's just too many moving parts, right? But I got to tell you, I am not at all comfortable with the fact that somewhere out there, there's a dude that knows how to make his own fire tornado. Because, I mean, if he goes and has a bad day at work, I mean, I just don't know what Main Street's going to look like after that. Because if he's got some kind of little machine or something that he can just flip on and make a fire tornado, I don't want that dude in my neighborhood.
2: Yeah, it all sounds so well and good, but tell that to the baby ducks, because... Right?
1: I guess in the grand scheme of things, they're trying to help the baby ducks, but I don't know that. I mean, if the fire, I don't think the fire tornado knows the difference between the oil and the duck that's covered
2: that's
1: in
2: what
1: the
2: I'm
1: oil.
2: Saying.
1: And I just don't know that that's, you know, maybe we need a new plan. Y'all need to maybe work on a vacuum cleaner or something. I don't know. Cause I just think man made fire tornadoes has got disaster written all over it. Just not a good idea.
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3: Fox News, I'm Therese Crowley. President Trump on Air Force One for France after securing a peace deal with Iran on his 80th birthday.
4: After more than 100 days in a state of war, there is an agreement between the United States and Iran. President Trump posting on True Social overnight saying, quote, the great deal will bring peace and security to the whole region.
3: Fox's Trey Yingston tells

0: ending the U.S. blockade, opening the Strait of Hormuz if there's no hitch. The Freedom 250 concert and UFC cage fight on the White House lawn came off despite stormy D.C. weather, but 11 skydivers and their pilot killed in a fiery plane crash, leaving Butler, Missouri, noon Sunday. This plane suddenly turned around for an unknown reason. 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
7: Northwest Georgia weather.
8: Nice looking now. Monday morning. Storm's done. A little bit more comfortable air mass coming in for a couple of days. Clear start, sunny finish today, near 85. Tonight, becoming cloudy. Lows will be in the low 60s. Mainly cloudy, low 80s tomorrow. Maybe a shower thunderstorm chance back in here Wednesday. Temperatures back into the upper 80s. From the Weather Channel, I'm Ray Stajic.

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2: Y'all, the power of women in country music right now is just incredible. Would you not say? Like, all of these talented women that are just, you know, breaking down doors. I think it's amazing. And we were talking earlier today about Miranda Lambert, Ella Langley, and Reba McEntire sitting down for Elle magazine. Again, I truly think it was just they set up chairs, put up a camera, and let the three of them go. But Reba McEntire talking about the power of women and what she didn't have when she was coming up.
3: See, the thing about this, this doesn't happen a lot. I've been in the business 50 years, and this never happened. Because we were always on tour with the guys.
4: Yeah.
3: And then you guys to make special time to be around each other, that's very precious. And we've only started doing more of the girl hangout stuff in the last 5 years. Man, what I would have given to have that.
5: That's a good
2: point. Pretty incredible, though.
5: Actually.
2: It is. It's a really good point. I mean, think about it. I mean, women in country music, they struggled for a long time. And now we're finally at a point where they're breaking down all those doors. And it's a lot of fun to see. But we can't forget about the men. And last week, there was a ton of new music that came out at the end of last week, you guys. And one that kind of went under the radar. We're all fans of Old Dominion, right?
5: Oh, yeah.
2: And Brad Tersey from Old Dominion has decided to do a little bit of a solo thing, and he's got a new song out called Colorado.

0: I'm trying to remember or trying to think of who that kind of sounds like, and
1: somebody,
0: I can't put my finger
1: right.
0: on it.
1: Yeah.
0: You know?
1: Yeah, you're right.
0: Somebody. Sounds
2: like
0: somebody.
2: That. That's good stuff.
0: It's good stuff, though, isn't it? I mean, I have to wonder if the guys from Old Dominion had a hand in helping him write that, too. Because they all seem really supportive of each other. They're just really great stand-up guys. But somebody else who dropped new music on Friday, kind of went under the radar, was Cody Johnson. He's got a new one called Horseback.

0: horseback.
1: That's pretty good. Just want my horseback.
2: Nice, Kojo.
3: I love it. Nice. I love it. Such a great song. And all of those songs are out and available right now for you to go and grab wherever you get your music. So go get them.
2: All right. We'll get more out of Nashville tomorrow. Come on back. Thank you, Meg.
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1: In the spirit of the Winter Olympics, I thought that we would have a little Olympic competition on the show today between my two comrades here, and we're going to find out which one of you is quicker on your feet when you're trying to think of cool answers to stuff. So we're going to play a game. The game really doesn't have a name. It's kind of a silly thing that I stumbled across. Rhyming riddle game is what someone else called it, and I couldn't think anything better, so we're just going to go with that. So here's what I'm going to do. You guys are going to go head-to-head, and you haven't seen these questions at all. I've kept them here because I know how y'all are. You'll be cheating and stuff.
2: Absolutely.
1: So I'm going to give you a clue, and the answer will rhyme, and it will be a rhyming answer to the riddle. And every time it's going to be two words. The answer will always be two words. So for an example, if I were to say a large feline, what would your answer be?
3: Fat cat.
1: Look at there. T-Wall's got it figured out.
2: I know. I'm worried.
1: And that's how it's going to go, and you'll have
3: That's the only one I'm going to know.
1: And you'll have

0: have 10 seconds to give me an answer, and whoever gets the most when we're done will be the winner, and we'll receive absolutely nothing for your trouble. All right, ready to go?
1: Yeah, I'm ready.
0: So, the rhyming riddle game, a game in desperate need of a better, cooler, slicker name, but we'll work on that later. So, here we go. Number one, a pale man wearing armor. A pale man wearing armor.
2: White Knight.
3: White Knight.
0: I believe Mitch got to it first. There you go. Nice job, Mitch. All right, here comes the next one. No more fiber. No more fiber.
2: Hoop shoot.
3: Oh, you took mine.
0: And both you idiots are wrong. Oh. Brand ban.
3: Oh, that's
0: no more fiber. It's brand bad. Hey, don't be knocking the quality of the questions because you ain't smart enough to come up with the answer.
2: I think poop shoe was the right answer.
0: All right, yeah. Here's the next one. A bashful insect. A bashful insect.
2: Shy fly.
0: Oh, look at Mitch go. Nice work. How about this one? A tiny insect that buzzes. A tiny insect that buzzes.
3: A burrito mosquito.
2: Oh, I like that one.
0: You figured you would, because it's totally wrong. The answer is a wee bee.
3: Oh,
0: a tiny insect that buzzes, okay. You understand? Right. How about this one? A black bird that doesn't fly very fast. A black bird that doesn't fly very fast.
2: Slow crow.
0: Look at you go, man. Mitch is on fire. Fire is what he is. Me.
2: Really?
0: Yeah. How about this one? It. A skinny little horse. A skinny little horse.
2: Bony pony.
0: Man.
2: Am I right?
0: Are you sure you're not looking at the answers?
2: As God is my witness, I'm not.
0: T-Wall, you're getting skunked over here, man.
2: I honestly thought T-Wall was just white. Well,
3: I've had more beers than him.
2: Oh, that is true. That is true.
0: Like that's different from any other day.
2: Oh, that is true.
0: All right, I got a couple more here. Let's try this one. A greased bird that tastes great fried.
3: Slickin' chicken.
0: Close enough. Slick chick was the answer.
3: All right. Yeah.
0: We will accept that one. And finally, the final answer, even though T-Ball has no chance in hell of winning, we're going to do it anyway.
3: Okay.
0: Headgear for a rodent. Headgear for a rodent.
3: Rat hat.
0: Look at him go. Way to go, T-Ball. Nice
2: I was thinking
0: job.
2: Something rather like through the teeth, but there you go. Right.
0: So the final score is Mitch Pancake English 4, T-Wall 2. So, Mitch, congratulations. You won gold in the Olympics.
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5: Good morning in the News Center. I'm David Crowder. A Westro woman was arrested at her Williamson Street residence on a felony warrant charging her with trafficking methamphetamine. According to the warrant and Floyd County jail records, 32-year-old Summer Chantel Burdett possessed over 2 ounces of meth at a residence on Flannery Street in October of 2025. She also sold more than 3 ounces of meth to a cooperating witness. The transaction was witnessed by several officers. As law enforcement officers were attempting to serve the warrant on Thursday, Burdett attempted to avoid arrest by trying to hide in a pile of clothes. A traffic stop on Cave Spring Road at Sanders Drive ended with the arrest of a Cedartown man on drug charges. According to Floyd County jail records, a vehicle driven by 36-year-old Antoine Rashad Williams was stopped for a seatbelt violation. A search of the vehicle turned up approximately 35 grams of marijuana, 2 ecstasy pills, digital scales, and packaging materials. More news online at WRGANews.com. In the News Center, I'm David Crowder.
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13: All right, tough to find any rainfall now for the beginning of the week when I can't find much in the way of cloud. All that's going away with the front, and we may see a few clouds with clear sky this morning and even into the afternoon, but a drier air mass, 85. Tonight becoming overcast, lows in the low 60s. Tomorrow, low 80s, mainly cloudy, and a small chance of a shower thunderstorm Wednesday. From the Weather Channel, I'm Ray Stajic.

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1: I don't know why it is that we, and when I say we, I mean Americans as a whole, not all of us, but there's a certain percentage of Americans that just cannot behave when they go away from America.
2: And that's when you should be on your best behavior.
1: You should be putting on the best face that you possibly can for the rest of the world to show them that things are great in America, and they should come visit, and they should come spend some of their tourist money over here like we're doing it. But we can't do it. There's I'm telling you, there's a certain group of people, you put them on an airplane or a boat or a train, and they absolutely just lose their mind. And it's happened again. This time it happened in the Bahamas. We have five Americans who were on a cruise.

0: A cruise. What could you possibly be upset about on a cruise?
1: What's more laid back than that?
0: Right? In the Bahamas.
1: Yeah, come on, man. It's sunny. You got probably all the food you want. You got people waiting on you. Hey, your drink's about halfway. You know what? I'm going to freshen that drink up for you.
0: Come on, yeah. I mean, you're being waited on hand and foot. You're in paradise. The Bahamas are fantastic. These guys are, they were at the port there in the Bahamas in Nassau. And I'm not sure what started it, but a fight broke out. Mm-hmm. And the Bahama police, Bahamian? Is that how you would say that? The Bahamian police had to arrest five Americans.
1: Oh, come on, man.
0: Because they were having a fist fight there at the port. And then they took them to the police station. And one of the women that was part of the five picked up a chair and threw it through the front glass door of the police department. And one of the dudes was like, oh, an opening. And he tried to run out the shattered window.
1: Oh, dang.
0: And they had to tackle and tase and all that kind of stuff. Him. In the middle of this chaos, four police officers were injured. One of them had to go to the dang hospital.
1: Wow.
0: Five Americans are currently still in custody. They are facing charges of fighting, resisting arrest, assaulting the police, property damage, et cetera, et cetera, et cetera. And my guess is their cruise through the Bahamas ended right there in Nassau. And I don't know if they're ever going to get to come home. Be honest with you, I'm not sure how they do that sort of thing. They may take them back and shoot them. I don't know what they do in the Bahamas when you act like a fool at the port. But
1: I think if you're on a cruise, you get an all-inclusive arrest. You get everything. You get it. Everything's included. The cuffing, the stuffing.
0: Know, yeah. If you think about it,
1: yeah,
0: every jail is all inclusive.
1: Yeah, it is. Right. Yeah. Got a nice shiny stainless steel toilet over there in the
0: clothes
1: corner.
0: And everything. 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
1: And there you have it. That is going to wrap it up for the Monday edition of Broadway and Friends. And we appreciate you hanging with us as much as you possibly could this morning. We know you got a lot of options out there, and we never take for granted the fact that you choose us. So thank you for that. Pancake, hopefully we'll be back tomorrow. Mm-hmm. I don't know, man. I don't know if he's ever coming back, to be honest. He may still be in Italy for all I know. He had a little travel hiccup the other day, and he didn't make it back in time, but he's going to be back tomorrow. At least that's what he said anyway. So before we get out of here today, let's make sure we got some takeaways from the show. T-Ball, what is your biggest takeaway from the last 4 hours, my
2: friend? That's what mine's about. I'm not really sure if Pancake is going to finally be here tomorrow or not. I'm just worried that he's been in Italy so long that he's changed his name to Panini.
1: I'm not calling him Panini. Listen, that's where I draw the line in the sand. Okay. Not all doing right. that. Okay. My takeaway from the show today is this. If you walk into a Chick-fil-A in Deerfield Beach, Florida, covered from head to toe in blood, and ask the people waiting in line for their chicken sandwich to buy you a milkshake after they all just watched you steal French fries from a little boy, you ain't getting a milkshake.
2: No, you're not.
1: Nobody's, listen, no.
2: You got a better chance of getting a milkshake at McDonald's at that point.
1: Yeah, and their shake machine's down. So, right, I mean, exactly. It's not happening. Hey, if you missed out on part of the show today, or any day for that matter, you can always get caught up with the Broadway and Friends Replay podcast, and you're going to find that anywhere podcasts are available, but we would love for you to find it on our website, which is broadwayandfriends.com.
2: Spell out the word and.
1: And we will see you back here tomorrow. T-Wall, give us some parting words, would you?
2: Don't do anything dumb.
1: Have a great day. God bless you.
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4: 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I'm John Thayer. Georgia baseball team is back in action tonight as the Bulldogs take on Oklahoma in a winner's bracket game. Georgia beat Texas on day number 1-7-1. The winner will advance to play on Wednesday. Atlanta Braves had just 4 hits yesterday and 2 errors. They fell to the Mets 8-1. Bryce Elder took the loss. He is now 5-4 on the season. The Atlanta Braves with the loss are 46-25. On the NASCAR Cup Series yesterday, Denny Hamlin raced to victory lane for the 3rd straight race he won at Pocono, finishing ahead of Tyler Reddick, who was 2nd. William Byron was 3rd. John Nemechek and Kyle Larson rounded out the top 5. 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With your Sports Flash, I'm John Thayer.
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8: Northwest Georgia weather.
9: Nice looking now. Monday morning. Storm's done. A little bit more comfortable air mass coming in for a couple of days. Clear start, sunny finish today near 85. Tonight, becoming cloudy. Lows will be in the low 60s. Mainly cloudy, low 80s tomorrow. Maybe a shower thunderstorm chance back in here Wednesday. Temperatures back into the upper 80s. From the Weather Channel, I'm Ray Stajic.

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2: Northwest Georgia weather.
3: In good shape now, forecast right on track for a couple of dry days in a row before we start to see shower thunderstorm chances go up. Later in the week could be a good chance of some rain in here. Sunshine today near 85 with a few clouds. Tonight becoming cloudy, 63. Tomorrow cloudy, 82. Wednesday, isolated showers and thunderstorms, upper 80s. From the Weather Channel, Ray Stager.
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7: Northwest Georgia weather.
8: Nice looking now. Monday morning. Storm's done. A little bit more comfortable air mass coming in for a couple of days. Clear start, sunny finish today near 85. Tonight, becoming cloudy. Lows will be in the low 60s. Mainly cloudy, low 80s tomorrow. Maybe a shower thunderstorm chance back in here Wednesday. Temperatures back into the upper 80s. From the Weather Channel, I'm Ray Stajic.
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5: In good shape now. Forecast right on track for a couple of dry days in a row before we start to see shower thunderstorm chances go up. Later in the week could be a good chance of some rain in here. Sunshine today near 85 with a few clouds. Tonight becoming cloudy, 63. Tomorrow cloudy, 82. Wednesday, isolated showers and thunderstorms, upper 80s. From the Weather Channel, Ray Stager.

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5: In good shape now. Forecast right on track for a couple of dry days in a row before we start to see shower thunderstorm chances go up. Later in the week could be a good chance of some rain in here. Sunshine today near 85 with a few clouds. Tonight becoming cloudy, 63. Tomorrow cloudy, 82. Wednesday, isolated showers and thunderstorms, upper 80s. From the Weather Channel, Ray Stager.
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6: In good shape now. Forecast right on track for a couple of dry days in a row before we start to see shower thunderstorm chances go up. Later in the week could be a good chance of some rain in here. Sunshine today near 85 with a few clouds. Tonight becoming cloudy, 63. Tomorrow cloudy, 82. Wednesday, isolated showers and thunderstorms, upper 80s. From the Weather Channel, Ray Stager.

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10: In good shape now. Forecast right on track for a couple of dry days in a row before we start to see shower thunderstorm chances go up. Later in the week could be a good chance of some rain in here. Sunshine today near 85 with a few clouds. Tonight becoming cloudy, 63. Tomorrow cloudy, 82. Wednesday, isolated showers and thunderstorms, upper 80s, from the Weather Channel, race staging.

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2: Northwest Georgia weather.
3: Storm chances will hold off until later in the week, but we stay dry here this afternoon. 82 with sunshine, 62 tonight, a bump up in clouds, 81 tomorrow, clouds in the forecast, showers and storms back in the forecast on Wednesday. Wednesday's high in the mid-80s. Richard DeWedding at the Weather Channel.

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1: Fox News, I'm Therese Crowley. President Trump arrives at the G7 in France after securing a peace deal with Iran on his 80th birthday.
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12: Northwest Georgia weather.
13: In good shape now. Forecast right on track for a couple of dry days in a row before we start to see shower thunderstorm chances go up. Later in the week could be a good chance of some rain in here. Sunshine today near 85 with a few clouds. Tonight becoming cloudy, 63. Tomorrow cloudy, 82. Wednesday, isolated showers and thunderstorms, upper 80s. From the Weather Channel, Ray Stager.

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8: Storm chances will hold off until later in the week, but we stay dry here this afternoon. 82 with sunshine. 62 tonight, a bump up in clouds. 81 tomorrow, clouds in the forecast. Showers and storms back in the forecast on Wednesday. Wednesday's high in the mid-80s. Richard DeWedding at the Weather Channel.

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1: Fox News, I'm CJ Papa. 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Vice President J.D. Vance earlier on CNBC's Squawk Box.
2: There are a lot of very important details to figure out.
1: Discussing what will happen this week in Europe.
3: A small group from the Iranian regime is coming here to Switzerland to meet with either Vice President Vance or President Trump, who is just across the border in France, to shake hands and let the world know that this war is over.
1: Fox's Peter Ducey in Geneva. A senior U.S. official says details of an agreement will be put out in the next 24 to 48 hours. As for President Trump, he's at the G7 in the Alps in eastern France. The war in Iran, as well as Russia's war in Ukraine, on the table. He just said he had good conversations with President Zelensky and Putin, adding, we're going to see if we can do something. Both leaders seem open. Oil prices easing on the news of that peace deal with Iran. 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
10: Northwest Georgia weather.
11: Storm chances will hold off until later in the week, but we stay dry here this afternoon. 82 with sunshine, 62 tonight, a bump up in clouds, 81 tomorrow, clouds in the forecast. Showers and storms back in the forecast on Wednesday. Wednesday's high in the mid-80s. Richard DeWedding at the Weather Channel.

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2: Northwest Georgia weather.
3: Storm chances will hold off until later in the week, but we stay dry here this afternoon. 82 with sunshine, 62 tonight, a bump up in clouds, 81 tomorrow, clouds in the forecast. Showers and storms back in the forecast on Wednesday. Wednesday's high in the mid-80s. Richard DeWedding at the Weather Channel.

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13: Northwest Georgia weather.
14: Storm chances will hold off until later in the week, but we stay dry here this afternoon. 82 with sunshine. 62 tonight, a bump up in clouds. 81 tomorrow, clouds in the forecast. Showers and storms back in the forecast on Wednesday. Wednesday's high in the mid-80s. Richard DeWedding at the Weather Channel.

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6: Start of the week, just some scattered rains. By the end of the week, could have some locally heavy rain, potentially by Thursday into Friday. Mainly cloudy skies around tonight, low 63. And again, not quite as hot on Tuesday. A few scattered showers and storms, 83 for the high. Wednesday, we'll see a chance for a few widely scattered late-day storms. Highs in the upper 80s. Greater rain chances late week. I'm meteorologist Mark Thibodeau from the Weather Channel.
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8: Northwest Georgia weather.
9: Rain chances will go up here in Northwest Georgia as we go through the rest of the week. Might be some heavy rain potentially towards the end of the week. Some cloud cover around tonight, but still nice and quiet, low 63. There could be a few widely scattered storms after about 2 p.m. on Tuesday, afternoon high in the low 80s. Wednesday's high in the upper 80s with a few pop-up storms and then a greater rain chance on Thursday. I'm meteorologist Mark Thibodeau from the Weather Channel.
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9: Northwest Georgia.
10: Start of the week, just some scattered rains. By the end of the week, could have some locally heavy rain, potentially by Thursday into Friday. Mainly cloudy skies around tonight, low 63. And again, not quite as hot on Tuesday. A few scattered showers and storms, 83 for the high. Wednesday, we'll see the chance for a few widely scattered late-day storms. Highs in the upper 80s. Greater rain chances late week. I'm meteorologist Mark Thibodeau from the Weather Channel.

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12: Northwest Georgia weather.
13: Rain chances will go up here in Northwest Georgia as we go through the rest of the week. Might be some heavy rain potentially towards the end of the week. Some cloud cover around tonight, but still nice and quiet, low 63. There could be a few widely scattered storms after about 2 p.m. on Tuesday, afternoon high in the low 80s. Wednesday's high in the upper 80s with a few pop-up storms and then a greater rain chance on Thursday. I'm meteorologist Mark Thibodeau from the Weather Channel.

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6: Start of the week, just some scattered rains. By the end of the week, could have some locally heavy rain, potentially by Thursday into Friday. Mainly cloudy skies around tonight, low 63. And again, not quite as hot on Tuesday. A few scattered showers and storms, 83 for the high. Wednesday, we'll see a chance for a few widely scattered late-day storms. Highs in the upper 80s. Greater rain chances late week. I'm meteorologist Mark Thibodeau from the Weather Channel.

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6: Northwest Georgia weather.
7: Rain chances will go up here in Northwest Georgia as we go through the rest of the week. Might be some heavy rain potentially towards the end of the week. Some cloud cover around tonight, but still nice and quiet. Low 63. There could be a few widely scattered storms after about 2 p.m. on Tuesday. Afternoon high in the low 80s. Wednesday's high in the upper 80s with a few pop-up storms and then a greater rain chance on Thursday. I'm meteorologist Mark Thibodeau from the Weather Channel.
8: Hey,

day, Potts Farm was a place to go. 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
3: Northwest Georgia weather.
13: See a generally cloudy sky overnight, to low dropping down to 63. There could be some widely scattered thunderstorms after about 2 p.m. on Tuesday. Mostly cloudy otherwise, a high near 80. Wednesday, a few widely scattered storms, a high of 87. Rain chances really begin to ramp up by Thursday, though. Showers and some thunderstorms likely. There could be some heavy rain. Thursday's high, 87. I'm meteorologist Mark Thibodeau at the Weather Channel.

downtown. 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
12: Northwest Georgia weather.
13: Right, chances begin to ramp up by the end of the week. Each day we'll have some scattered storm possibilities. Tonight, just some clouds. Overnight low 63. A few widely scattered showers and storms later on Tuesday. Afternoon high reaches 80. Tuesday night, some scattered thunderstorms. Your low in the mid-60s. Pop-up storm or two Wednesday, a high of 87. Thursday, showers, maybe some thunderstorms, a high in the upper 80s. I'm meteorologist Mark Thibodeau.

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3: Northwest Georgia weather.
4: See a generally cloudy sky overnight, to low dropping down to 63. There could be some widely scattered thunderstorms after about 2 p.m. on Tuesday. Mostly cloudy otherwise, a high near 80. Wednesday, a few widely scattered storms, a high of 87. Rain chances really begin to ramp up by Thursday, though. Showers and some thunderstorms likely. There could be some heavy rain. Thursday's high, 87. I'm meteorologist Mark Thibodeau at the Weather Channel.

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1: 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I think it's a better option. At least this way you get a jumpsuit to wear to court the next time.
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3: Northwest Georgia weather.
4: Right, chances begin to ramp up by the end of the week. Each day we'll have some scattered storm possibilities. Tonight, just some clouds. Overnight low 63. A few widely scattered showers and storms later on Tuesday. Afternoon high reaches 80. Tuesday night, some scattered thunderstorms. Your low in the mid-60s. Pop-up storm or two Wednesday, a high of 87. Thursday, showers, maybe some thunderstorms, a high in the upper 80s. I'm meteorologist Mark Thibodeau from the Weather Channel.